0: 102.1.
1: You know, I was wondering, you know, if you could keep on, because the force, it's got a lot of power in it.

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1: 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You can't touch this. 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You can't touch this.

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We go drink drinks and take shots until we fall out like the roof on fire. 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Tell him, baby, baby, baby, baby, baby, baby, baby, baby, baby, baby, baby, I'm on fire. 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